0: De tijdloze.
1: Just a perfect day. 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

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And money, money she making. Look at the way she's shaking. Make you wanna touch her, wanna taste her. Have you lusting for her? Going crazy, face it.

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3: Hello, I'm Guy Garvey from Elbow. You're listening to the best radio station in the world,
0: The Nightlawzer.